the homeless. 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Bless the sidewalks where they fall. Danny's nickname was Gorilla. Linda's was the stick.

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0: Everybody get your genie. 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Check out the name of Moshkeli. Shekli me se madara. Se me lucha te khadara.
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0: Abhe. Abhe. Abhe. Abhe.

They all drink a penny whiskey and they sure will strut that show. Needy women, you know they work and make that dough. They work and make their dough. And when they get ready to spend it, they know they're to.

Huh.

0: This Friday and Saturday night, the Professional Dragster Association presents the 9th annual PDA Championship at Orange County International Raceway. The P stands for professional, and the pros respectively request door slammers stay home. There's just no room for stalkers when over 200 drivers are trying to make a 240-mile-per-hour living. Top fuelers, more than you've ever seen in one place. Funny cars, pro stocks, pro comps, the pros and only the pros. A $50,000 cash purse brings U.S. Nationals champ Marvin Graham from Oklahoma to tangle with James Warren, Jeb Allen, Colin Olsen, Tony Nancy, and right in the middle of the fight, the one they call Cha-Cha.
1: I feel as though the fellas were really for me, but this seems to be a lot of sour grapes.
0: This fox from Michigan is for real, guys. She's flat beating everybody, including Don Garlitz this year.
1: And it used to be a thing with me. You know, I just love to get to the boys. I just love the tantrums they throw, and they kick their cars and beat their cars with their helmets, and it's great. I like it.
0: Just to prove there's no hard feelings, the PDA invites all gals free to Friday's 4 to 11 p.m. qualifying. Saturday, the ground begins to quake at 9 a.m. The only 32-car fuel show you'll see this year kicks off racing at 6 p.m. OCIR this Friday and Saturday night.

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1: From PR News in Washington, I'm sobbing and pleading for help.

me a female V-mail. 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

seems to favor General Grant. 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

0: 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With bub bub bub bub bubble up, you love the lemon, you love the lime, so cuddle up with bubble up.
1: She can bathe, she can swim, she can dance.